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8: A severe thunderstorm watch continues until 1 a.m. tomorrow morning. Chance for storms tonight, otherwise overcast. Lows dip down to about 57, southwesterly winds 5 to 10 miles per hour. Tomorrow, high of 82. Chance for storms tomorrow night, lows around 56, partly cloudy skies. I'm meteorologist Kara Foster on Bluff Country 103.5 KNEI. Right now, 84.

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1: Love the Dutch. In the Netherlands, there was a cheetah whose pregnant escaped zoo enclosure, tranquilized by a veterinarian doing okay, but they had to close the zoo down and was located in a wooden area. But it seems like it's happening a lot lately.
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But with country stars just love gambling at the casino. 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

0: 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Gary Jane, Jodan, Rascal Flats love gambling at the slots, playing all the arcade games in Vegas. 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
5: A severe thunderstorm watch remains in effect. Cloudy skies tonight with thunderstorms likely. Lows level off around 57. Southwest winds 5 to 10 miles per hour. Lots of sunshine tomorrow. Daytime highs approaching 82. Chance for storms tomorrow night. Lows level off around 56. Partly cloudy skies. I'm meteorologist Kara Foster on Bluff Country 103.5 KNEI. Right now, it's 83 degrees.

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2: Fox News, I'm Tom Rigotti. President Trump is back in the U.S. after meeting for 2 days with Chinese President Xi Jinping. Fox's Alexandria Hoff has details.
3: President Xi was most interested in talking about Taiwan, a $14 billion arms deal to Taiwan passed through Congress, but President Trump has yet to sign it. Now on Iran, President Trump says his counterpart expressed frustration for the country effectively blocking the Strait of Hormuz, but that also he didn't pressure Xi to help end the conflict.
2: Xi is expected to visit the U.S. in the fall. A Texas immigration law that's been tied up in court, blocked by a federal judge the day before, was set to take effect.
4: Passed by Texas lawmakers in 2020. The measure would allow police in the state to arrest people suspected of illegally crossing the U.S.-Mexico border, creating pathways for local officials to remove those who are convicted from the country.
2: That's Fox's Kristen Goodwin reporting. 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
19: A severe thunderstorm watch remains in effect.
16: Cloudy skies tonight with thunderstorms likely. Lows level off around 57. Southwest winds 5 to 10 miles per hour. Lots of sunshine tomorrow. Daytime highs approaching 82. Chance for storms tomorrow night. Lows level off around 56. Partly cloudy skies. I'm meteorologist Kara Foster on Bluff Country 103.5 KNEI. Currently, it's 81 degrees.

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1: Now, Super Mario Galaxy, the movie, making over $1 billion, just going totally global at the box office. Charlie Day, Glenn Powell, man, they are doing well. 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

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Hello, everybody. George Burge, you might not know. So many great songs. Golf, UT Austin, Roommates, Glenn Powell, the actor. So Glenn Powell is George, the buddy. He's also friends with Dan and Shay. And it's called Underwood. And so many songs. I won't be surprised if Glenn Powell gets a place in Music City.

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0: 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By the way, superstar celebrity is addressed by saying, it's River or Remy's mama. Tell you about this on the way. And the Sam Alex Show. If you have a song request or a birthday shout out, let us know. We're at Sam Alex Radio on Instagram.
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14: A severe thunderstorm watch remains in effect. Cloudy skies tonight with thunderstorms likely. Lows level off around 57. Southwest winds 5 to 10 miles per hour. Lots of sunshine tomorrow. Daytime highs approaching 82. Chance for storms tomorrow night. Lows level off around 56. Partly cloudy skies. I'm meteorologist Carol Foster on Bluff Country 103.5 KNEI. Currently 79.

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7: 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You're all invited to an open house at the Spillville Mill.
8: I'm weatherology meteorologist Derek Height with a significant weather update. A severe thunderstorm warning has been issued until 9:30 p.m. tonight for Floyd and Chickasaw counties. Both large hail and straight-line winds are possible with this storm. Quarter-size hail and winds up to 60 miles an hour are likely as it pushes east at 30 miles an hour. For your safety, stay inside and away from windows until the storm passes. Large hail and strong winds can easily shatter glass, causing injury. If you're caught outside, take shelter in a sturdy building or a hardtop car. Take shelter now. Once again, a severe thunderstorm warning continues until 9:30 p.m. tonight for Floyd and Chickasaw counties. Remember, this storm has the potential for quarter-size hail and wind gusts to 60 miles an hour. Stay tuned for additional updates. I'm meteorologist Derek Height.
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2: Fox News, I'm Tom Graham. The Supreme Court rejecting Virginia's bid to restore a congressional map favoring Democrats. The ruling is the latest twist in the nation's redistricting battle ahead of the November midterms. Virginia map would have given Democrats a chance to pick up four seats in the closely divided U.S. House. Well, President Trump's pick at the White, or is back at the White House after meeting with China's leader Xi Jinping in Beijing. The two discussed trade, Taiwan, as well as the war in Iran.
3: President Trump says his counterpart expressed frustration for the country effectively blocking the Strait of Hormuz, but that also he didn't pressure Xi to help end the conflict.
2: Fox's Alexandria Hoff at the White House. U.S. stock market falling today from record marks. The S&P 500 dipping from an all-time high, down 93. The NASDAQ fell 410. 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
16: Love Country Weather. A severe thunderstorm watch remains in effect.
14: Cloudy skies tonight with thunderstorms likely. Lows level off around 57. Southwest winds 5 to 10 miles per hour. Lots of sunshine tomorrow. Daytime highs approaching 82. Chance for storms tomorrow night. Lows level off around 56. Partly cloudy skies. I'm meteorologist Carol Foster on Bluff Country 103.5 KNEI. Right now, 77.

I'm weatherology meteorologist Derek Height with a significant weather update. A severe thunderstorm warning continues until 9:30 p.m. tonight for Chickasaw and Floyd counties. Both large hail and straight-line winds are possible with this storm. Pea-sized hail and winds up to 60 miles an hour are likely as it pushes east at about 35 miles an hour. Again, a severe thunderstorm warning continues until 9:30 p.m. tonight for Chickasaw and Floyd counties. Bear in mind, this storm has the potential for pea-sized hail and wind gusts to 60 miles an hour. Stay tuned for additional updates. I'm meteorologist Derek Height.

This is KNEI 103.5 Bluff Country. It is Kelly Clarkson who says her daughter's friends, or son's friends say, hey, it's River Remy's mama. And we call it Casey or Kelly Clarkson, just a regular old mom in the neighborhood. Pretty cool.

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You're looking for some delicious food like steak and eggs when you're traveling across the country? A Cracker Barrel is a good place. Brad Johnson, CEO of Verde Farms, recommends First Watch and also Cafe 393. But yes, I think Cracker Barrel, my favorite. They got great music always playing in the sound system in their gift shop, too. Are you

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0: 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I know which superstar country singer says he's going to be shaving his beard. 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
1: Fox News, I'm Tom Rigotti. President Trump speaks to the media outside of Marine One upon returning to the White House from China and talks with leader Xi Jinping.
2: We did great trade deals, we have great relationships, and a lot of things have happened and you'll be hearing about them, but that was a tremendous success.
1: The White House describing the meeting as good, saying that ways to enhance economic cooperation were a key topic of the talks. Colorado's governor has announced a series of pardons and commutations, including former county clerk Tina Peters, who supported President Trump in 2020.
3: A judge sentenced her to 9 years in prison. This year, a Colorado appeals court ordered her to be resentenced, finding the judge who initially sentenced her incorrectly considered her protected speech about the 2020 election in her punishment. In a statement, Governor Jared Polis said the clemency power is a serious responsibility that he doesn't take lightly.
1: That's Fox's Jessica Rosenthal. 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
15: Cross Country Weather. A severe thunderstorm watch continues.
10: chance of severe thunderstorms tonight. Otherwise, cloudy skies. Lows dip down to about 58. Southwesterly winds 5 to 10 miles per hour. Mainly clear skies. Tomorrow, daytime highs approaching 81. Lows level off around 58. Tomorrow night, slight chance of thunderstorms. I'm meteorologist Carol Foster on Bluff Country 103.5 KNEI. Currently, it's 71 degrees.

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I don't know which country singer says he's going to be shaving his beard right now. Chris Stapleton? No. Zach Brown? No. JD, Jordan Davis, been in the scene over 10 years, and he says it might happen. And, you know, he's kind of like trimmed it and stuff, but I feel like he should wait till he's, when he just wants to be a normal person and then shave the beard, no one will bug him. It looks so normal. Between

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1: Got that weird news roundup. 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

I'm weatherology meteorologist Derek Height with a significant weather update. A severe thunderstorm warning has been issued until 11:15 p.m. tonight for Fayette County. At roughly 10:25 p.m., the strongest part of the storm was centered near Sumner, pushing east at about 35 miles an hour. This storm has the potential for both large hail and strong straight-line winds. Pea-sized hail and winds up to 60 miles an hour are likely. For your safety, stay inside and away from windows until the storm passes. Large hail and strong winds can easily shatter glass, causing injury. If you're caught outside, take shelter in a sturdy building or a hardtop car. Take shelter now. Once again, a severe thunderstorm warning continues until 11:15 p.m. tonight for Fayette County. Remember, this storm has the potential for pea-sized hail and winds up to 60 miles an hour are likely. Stay tuned for additional updates. I'm meteorologist Derek Height.

weatherology meteorologist Derek Height with a significant weather update. A new severe thunderstorm warning has been issued until 11:15 p.m. tonight for Allamakee, Winnesheek, and Clayton counties. Both large hail and straight-line winds are possible with this storm. Pea-sized hail and winds up to 60 miles an hour are likely as it pushes east at 40 miles an hour. Stay tuned for additional updates. I'm meteorologist Derek Height.

0: Now another one from the vault. 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
1: It's been rough and rocky traveling, but I'm finally standing upright on the ground. After taking several readings, I'm surprised to find my mind still fairly sound. I guess Nashville was the roughest, but I know I've said the same about them all. We received our education in the cities of the nation, me and Paul. Almost busted in Laredo, but for reasons that I'd rather not disclose. But if you're staying in a motel there and leave, just don't leave nothing in your clothes. And at the airport in Milwaukee, they refused to let us board the plane at all.

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Well, it's been rough and rocky traveling, but I'm finally standing upright on the ground. And after taking several readings, I'm surprised to find my mind still fairly sound. I guess Nashville was the roughest, but I know I've said the same about them all.

0: This is KNEI 103.5 Bluff Country. Morgan Wallen seems like he's always in the news, and it's because he has a gruesome workout. His friends say he exercises like a madman prepping for his shows. It reminds me of Kenny Chesney, always says, man, it's like training for a marathon, and you're just standing the whole time running across the stage. So Morgan, it says he's in the best shape of his life. He's a really good baseball player, too, in case you didn't know. Sam Alex Show.
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11: Severe thunderstorm watch continues. Chance of severe thunderstorms tonight, otherwise cloudy skies. Lows dip down to about 58. Southwesterly winds, 5 to 10 miles per hour. Mainly clear skies. Tomorrow, daytime highs approaching 81. Lows level off around 58. Tomorrow night, slight chance of thunderstorms. I'm meteorologist Carol Foster on Bluff Country 103.5 KNEI. Currently, it's 69 degrees.

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2: I'm weatherology meteorologist Derek Height with a significant weather update. Severe thunderstorm warnings continue across our listening area tonight. First, a severe thunderstorm warning continues until 11:15 p.m. tonight for Fayette County. This line of storms will bring with it the threat for both large hail and straight-line damaging winds. Pea-sized hail and winds up to 60 miles an hour are likely as it pushes southeast at around 45 miles an hour. Another severe thunderstorm warning continues until 11:15 p.m. tonight for Alamakee and Clayton counties. This batch of storms will bring with it the threat for both large hail and straight-line damaging winds. Pea-sized hail and winds up to 60 miles an hour are likely as it moves east at 40 miles an hour. Again, severe thunderstorm warnings continue for sections of Fayette, Alamakee, and Clayton counties until 11:15 p.m. Stay tuned for additional updates. I'm meteorologist Derek Height.
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I'm weatherology meteorologist Derek Height with a significant weather update. A new severe thunderstorm warning has been issued for areas of Grant and Crawford counties until 11:45 p.m. tonight. This batch of storms has the potential for both large hail and strong straight-line winds. Pea-sized hail and winds up to 60 miles an hour are likely as it moves east at around 40 miles an hour. Stay tuned for additional updates. I'm meteorologist Derek Height.

I'm weatherology meteorologist Derek Height with a significant weather update. A new severe thunderstorm warning has been issued until 12 a.m. tonight for Clayton County. Both large hail and straight-line winds are possible with this storm. Pea-sized hail and winds up to 60 miles an hour are likely as it pushes east at around 35 miles an hour. Stay tuned for additional updates. I'm meteorologist Derek Height.

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2: I'm Chris DeMayo. President Trump back stateside after his visit to China.
3: I have a very good relationship with President Xi and with China. And it sounds like something that doesn't mean anything, but it's everything in deal making and problems we've solved. The two of us have solved a lot of problems between that somebody else would have maybe done very badly with.
2: The president on Fox's special report with Brett Baer. The president, meantime, said China's President Xi offered help to ending the war with Iran.
3: He agrees with me that he wants to see it end. He'd like to see it end. He would like to help. If he wants help, that's great. But we don't need help. And you know the problem with help? When somebody helps you, they always want something on the other side.
2: The president says she told him China won't give any military help to Iran. America's listening to Fox News.
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12: A severe thunderstorm watch continues until 1 a.m. tomorrow morning. Chance of severe thunderstorms overnight. Otherwise, cloudy skies expected. Lows dip down to about 58. Southwesterly winds, 5 to 10 miles per hour. High temperatures reach up to 81. Saturday, mainly sunny skies. I'm meteorologist Kara Foster on Bluff Country 103.5 KNEI. Currently, 67.

I'm weatherology meteorologist Derek Height with a significant weather update. Severe thunderstorm warnings continue across our listening area tonight. First, a severe thunderstorm warning continues until 11:15 p.m. tonight for Fayette County. This line of storms will bring with it the threat for both large hail and straight-line damaging winds. Pea-sized hail and winds up to 60 miles an hour are likely as it pushes southeast at 45 miles an hour. An additional severe thunderstorm warning continues for parts of Elma Key and Clayton counties until 11:15 p.m. tonight. This line of storms will bring with it the threat for both large hail and straight-line damaging winds. Pea-sized hail and winds up to 60 miles an hour are likely as it pushes east at 40 miles an hour. Once again, severe thunderstorm warnings continue for sections of Fayette, Elma Key, and Clayton counties until 11:15 p.m. The severe weather threat also continues elsewhere across our listening area. Severe thunderstorm warnings continue for areas of Grant and Crawford counties until 11:45 p.m. Also for Clayton County until 12 a.m. Stay tuned for additional updates. I'm meteorologist Derek Height.

I'm weatherology meteorologist Derek Height with a significant weather update. A new severe thunderstorm warning has been issued until 11:30 p.m. tonight for Clayton County. This array of storms has the potential for both large hail and strong straight-line winds. Pea-sized hail and winds up to 60 miles an hour are likely as it pushes east at about 50 miles an hour. Stay tuned for additional updates. I'm meteorologist Derek Height.

I'm weatherology meteorologist Derek Height with a significant weather update. Severe thunderstorm warnings continue across our listening area tonight. First, a severe thunderstorm warning continues until 11:45 p.m. tonight for Grant and Crawford counties. This array of storms will bring with it the threat for both large hail and straight-line damaging winds. Pea-sized hail and winds up to 60 miles an hour are likely as it moves east at about 40 miles an hour. Another severe thunderstorm warning continues until 12 a.m. tonight for Clayton County. Both large hail and straight-line winds are possible with this storm. Pea-sized hail and winds up to 60 miles an hour are likely as it pushes east at 35 miles an hour. For your safety, stay inside and away from windows until the storm passes. Large hail and strong winds can easily shatter glass, causing injury. If you're caught outside, take shelter in a sturdy building or a hard-top car. Take shelter now. Stay tuned for additional updates. I'm meteorologist Derek Height.

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8: A severe thunderstorm watch remains in effect. Cloudy skies expected overnight with a chance for showers. Lows dip down to about 58. Southwest winds 5 to 10 miles per hour. Mainly clear Saturday, 81. Lows level off around 58 Saturday night. Slight chance of thunderstorms. I'm meteorologist Carol Foster on Bluff Country 103.5 KNEI. Currently 65.

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2: News. I'm Deborah Valentine. President Trump outside of Marine One upon returning to the White House from China, highlighting the benefits of his state visit to Beijing.
3: We did great trade deals, we have great relationships, and a lot of things have happened, and you'll be hearing about them. But that was a tremendous success. I think it really was a historic moment.
2: The Supreme Court unanimously rules trucking brokers can be held liable for injuries truckers cause other motorists, especially drivers in the U.S. illegally. Harvey Beach, co-founder of the advocacy group American Truckers United, on Fox Business's The Evening Edit, reading a statement from his organization.
4: When any freight broker negligently hires a foreign-owned, illegally operated chameleon carrier, they will be betting the house on every single load.
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8: A severe thunderstorm watch remains in effect. Cloudy skies expected overnight with a chance for showers. Lows dip down to about 58. Southwest winds 5 to 10 miles per hour. Mainly clear Saturday, 81. Lows level off around 58 Saturday night. Slight chance of thunderstorms. I'm meteorologist Kara Foster on Bluff Country 103.5 KNEI. 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

0: I'm weatherology meteorologist Derek Height with a significant weather update. A severe thunderstorm watch continues until 1 a.m. this morning. A severe thunderstorm watch means that conditions are favorable for the development of severe thunderstorms over the next several hours. Some of these storms may produce large hail and strong, damaging straight-line winds. Although tornadic development can't be ruled out, damaging hail and strong winds are likely to be the primary threat with developing storms. Storms can pop up quickly, so stay up to date on rapidly changing weather conditions and be prepared to take action if warnings are issued. A severe thunderstorm watch continues until 1 a.m. this morning. Stay tuned for additional updates. I'm meteorologist Derek Height.
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5: Cloudy skies expected overnight with a slight chance of rain showers. Lows dip down to about 58. Winds out of the southwest, 5 to 10 miles per hour. High temperatures reach up to 81. Saturday, mainly sunny skies. Partly cloudy skies. Saturday night, slight chance for storms. Lows level off around 58. I'm meteorologist Kara Foster on Bluff Country 103.5 KNEI. 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
3: I'm Chris DeMeo. President Trump back at the White House after this week's visit to China.
4: President Trump seemingly positively stirred by the trip to China, which objectively was marked by pomp, politics, and, of course, a lot of economic and political pressure. Now, the commander-in-chief told just about anybody who would listen that things went very, and I mean very well.
3: Fox's Kevin Cork in Washington. The president, meantime, said China's President Xi Jinping offered to help end the war with Iran.
5: He agrees with me that he wants to see it end. He'd like to see it end. He would like to help. If he wants help, that's great. But we don't need help. And you know the problem with help? When somebody helps you, they always want something on the other side.
3: The president says she told him China won't give military help to Iran. 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
12: Cloudy skies expected overnight with a slight chance of rain showers. Lows dip down to about 58. Winds out of the southwest, 5 to 10 miles per hour. High temperatures reach up to 81. Saturday, mainly sunny skies. Partly cloudy skies. Saturday night, slight chance for storms. Lows level off around 58. I'm meteorologist Kara Foster on Bluff Country 103.5 KNEI. 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
2: Cloudy skies overnight with a slight chance of rain showers. Lows dip down to about 58. Southwesterly winds 5 to 10 miles per hour. Daytime highs approaching 82. Saturday, lots of sunshine. Chance of rain showers Saturday night. Lows level off around 58. Mainly cloudy skies expected. I'm meteorologist Kara Foster on Bluff Country 103.5 KNEI. Right now, it's 63 degrees.

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2: News. I'm Deborah Valentine. The conflict with Iran fueling the price of gas and other goods. Asked about Americans' concerns about prices, President Trump told Fox's Brett Barron's special report during their China interview, it's part of keeping America safe.
3: When you tell somebody you're going to have to pay a little more, not that much more, a little more for gasoline for a very short period of time, because we want to stop the threat of being blown to pieces by a lunatic, by a crazy person, and they are crazy, using nuclear weapons, everybody says that's fine.
2: AAA says fuel prices have risen 30%. As of 12:01 a.m., the busiest commuter railroad in North America has come to a screeching halt, affecting 250,000 to 300,000 commuters daily. Officials say the main sticking point between all five unions representing the LIRR and the Metropolitan Transportation Agency is pay. 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
8: Cloudy skies overnight with a slight chance of rain showers. Lows dip down to about 58. Southwesterly winds 5 to 10 miles per hour. Daytime highs approaching 82. Saturday, lots of sunshine. Chance of rain showers Saturday night. Lows level off around 58. Mainly cloudy skies expected. I'm meteorologist Kara Foster on Bluff Country 103.5 KNEI. Right now, it's 63 degrees.

Three states, dozens of towns, one huge signal. 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
2: Mainly cloudy skies expected overnight with lows around 58. Southwesterly winds 5 to 10 miles per hour. Daytime highs approaching 82. Saturday, mainly sunny skies. Mainly cloudy skies expected. Saturday night, chance of rain showers. Lows dip down to about 58. I'm meteorologist Kara Foster on Bluff Country 103.5 KNEI. Right now, it's 62 degrees.

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2: I'm Chris DeMeo. President Trump back at the White House after this week's visit to China.
3: President Trump seemingly positively stirred by the trip to China, which objectively was marked by pomp, politics, and of course, a lot of economic and political pressure. Now, the commander-in-chief told just about anybody who would listen that things went very, and I mean very well.
2: Fox's Kevin Cork in Washington. The president, meantime, said China's President Xi Jinping offered help to end the war with Iran.
4: He agrees with me that he wants to see it end. He'd like to see it end. He would like to help. If he wants help, that's great. But we don't need help. And you know the problem with help? When somebody helps you, they always want something on the other side.
2: The president said Xi told him China won't give military help to Iran. America's listening to Fox News.
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8: Mainly cloudy skies expected overnight with lows around 58. Southwesterly winds 5 to 10 miles per hour. Daytime highs approaching 82. Saturday, mainly sunny skies. Mainly cloudy skies expected. Saturday night, chance of rain showers. Lows dip down to about 58. I'm meteorologist Kara Foster on Bluff Country 103.5 KNEI. Currently, 61.

Some say love. It is a river, and that it drowns the tender reed. And some say love, it's like a razor, and that it leaves your soul to bleed.

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4: Mainly cloudy skies expected overnight with lows around 58. Southwesterly winds 5 to 10 miles per hour. Daytime highs approaching 82. Saturday, mainly sunny skies. Mainly cloudy skies expected. Saturday night, chance of rain showers. Lows dip down to about 58. I'm meteorologist Kara Foster on Bluff Country 103.5 KNEI. 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
2: News. I'm Deborah Valentine. The second-in-command globally for the terror group ISIS has been killed in a joint U.S.-Nigerian operation in Africa. President Trump made the announcement on Truth Social, saying the elimination of Abu Bilal al-Manuki greatly reduces the global operation of ISIS. The largest commuter rail line in North America is on strike, stranding upwards of 300,000 riders daily. Long Island Railroad President Robert Free says even if a deal between the Metropolitan Transportation Authority and the unions is reached, service will take time to be restored.
3: If it were to become resolved, we would need time. It's contingent upon what time it would be settled. So it would be difficult for me at this point to say if it was settled at this time, we'd have service back at that time. But rest assured, we would look to get service back as soon as possible.
2: The main sticking point in contract negotiations is pay. 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
1: Love Country weather.
7: High temperatures reach up to 82 today under mainly sunny skies. Winds out of the northwest, 5 to 10 miles per hour. Mainly cloudy skies expected. Tonight, chance of rain showers. Lows dip down to about 58. Thunderstorms likely. Tomorrow, high temperatures reach up to 82. Cloudy skies expected. I'm meteorologist Kara Foster on Bluff Country 103.5 KNEI. 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
2: High temperatures reach up to 82 today under mainly sunny skies. Winds out of the northwest, 5 to 10 miles per hour. Mainly cloudy skies expected. Tonight, chance of rain showers. Lows dip down to about 58. Thunderstorms likely. Tomorrow, high temperatures reach up to 82. Cloudy skies expected. I'm meteorologist Kara Foster on Bluff Country 103.5 KNEI. Currently, 60.

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2: I'm Chris DeMeo. Workers on New York's Long Island Railroad are on strike, bringing the busiest commuter rail system in North America to a halt.
3: If it were to become resolved, we would need time. It's contingent upon what time it would be settled. So it would be difficult for me at this point to say if it was settled at this time, we'd have service back at that time. But rest assured, we would look to get service back as soon as possible.
2: LARR President Robert Free. President Trump says China's President Xi Jinping offered help to end the war with Iran.
4: He agrees with me that he wants to see it end. He'd like to see it end. He would like to help. If he wants to help, that's great. But we don't need help. And you know the problem with help? When somebody helps you, they always want something on the other side.
2: The president says Xi told him China won't give weapons to Iran. 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
9: High temperatures reach up to 82 today under mainly sunny skies. Winds out of the northwest, 5 to 10 miles per hour. Mainly cloudy skies expected. Tonight, chance of rain showers. Lows dip down to about 58. Thunderstorms likely. Tomorrow, high temperatures reach up to 82. Cloudy skies expected. I'm meteorologist Kara Foster on Bluff Country 103.5 KNEI. Right now, it's 59 degrees.

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1: Good morning and welcome to Newsmakers, a presentation of LA Communications. I'm Darren Swenson. Our guest this week is Decorah Police Officer Nick Yanoff and Brent Cook from the Iowa Concerns of Police Survivors organization discussing today's Cops and Riders event in downtown Decorah. Nick, we'll start with you. I believe this is the fifth annual event. Tell us what will all be going on Saturday.
2: Yeah, so it is the fifth annual event. Really excited about it. So Cops and Riders, it's on Water Street, just like it always has been. It will be closed from State Street to River Street, and it'll just be hopefully just packed to the gills with classic cars, with project cars, and a lot of really cool things to look at for people. And we're hopefully getting some more motorcycles and bikes this year as well.
1: And this organization or this event will benefit the Iowa Cops organization, and Brent Cook is with us from that organization. Tell us about your organization and the mission and the purpose behind it, Brent.
3: Well, Darren, this is Iowa Cops is an organization. It's a local Iowa chapter, state chapter of a national Concerns of Police Survivors. And what we do on a local level is when someone in the state or some agency in the state experiences a loss of an officer, that's when we get called into action. Initially, we respond to at the request of the agency and or the family involved. We respond to assist with honors for the officer related to the funerals. We support the family in any way we can. And it's not just around the funeral time. When the funeral is done, we continue the support as Iowa Cops. We help survivors attend national camps and retreats that help them deal with their loss, with the grief that they're going through. And it's not just the family members. It's also surviving coworkers, people that may have been on scene with them when the incident happened, or worked with them on a daily basis, and now they're not there. So they have a lot of grief that they go through as well. So we work with the coworkers as well as their surviving family members, and it's a lifelong commitment. We help them as long as they want support. Right now we're out in Washington, D.C. We have a lot of board members out there that are helping with National Police Week and the survivors that Iowa took out to honor their fallen heroes at the national stage. So there is a lot of support. We're honored to be up here, to be joining you with the Cops and Riders coming up. Decorah is a beautiful part of the state. We love being up there. And hopefully it'll draw a huge crowd. Hopefully we'll have great weather and get a lot of support.
1: And Brent, I'll stay with you here for a second. You brought up your organization helps through the funeral and beyond. I know most of us that have experienced grief in the first few days after something tragic happens, everyone's there to support you. Everyone's there at the funeral to support you. But the reality is most people have to get on with their lives. And sometimes you find that's maybe the toughest spot and where your services are most needed after the funeral and in the days beyond that.
3: It is. It's, you know, there's a lot of support given to the families and even coworkers directly following traumatic event. And with the loss of an officer, like we all know, when we lose somebody we love and care for, that a couple days later is when reality sets in. There's a new normal, and we're there to, as an organization, to assist in any way we can with helping the survivors navigate their new normal and adapt to what life is like without someone that they've loved and cared for and been around for years and years.
1: And Nick, how can folks get involved with this event, whether they have a car to show off or whether they come down to Water Street and check out the vehicles that will be present come Saturday.
2: Yeah, so Saturday we open up registration at 8 a.m. So anybody with a car can start bringing it at 8. Come on down to the registration booth. You'll pay. It's just $10 to register your vehicle. We'll get them all lined up, and then starting at 9 o'clock, we hope to have most, if not all, cars set in place. And then anybody with the public, please come down, spend some time in downtown Decorah. Like we're saying, hopefully it's some good weather. It looks to be that way. And shop local, eat local, and then as always, we appreciate any donations that would go to Iowa Cops.
1: And Nick will stay with you over the past few years of this event. How has it grown? How has it kind of maintained what it's all about, but at the same time, taken that next step as an event?
2: Yeah, it has grown each year. There are ups and downs with everything. Last year we had some pretty bad weather, but we still had those dedicated to come out. And it's always something that we're looking to make bigger. We're looking to just draw more people to Decorah, to draw more attention to different matters, especially the things with Iowa Cops. And we just want to get out there with the community and meet people and try to have a good time.
1: And Brent, with your organization, how important is it to be involved with these events just for public knowledge more than anything, knowing the fact that there are these tragic situations that happen to law enforcement officers, but there are ways and organizations out there that help the families that are involved?
3: It's far too often that people learn of Iowa Cops following a tragic incident. There's a lot of agencies that you go to, they've never heard of the Cops organization before. And we want to change that, where if we can interact with different organizations and different events throughout the state and get the name out there, so that people are aware of what we do, maybe we can get in some more donations. And we can't operate as an organization without donations from the state, from people of Iowa. And their donations, all donations, allow us to provide financial support to help survivors travel out to National Police Week in Washington, D.C., flights to get out there, hotel rooms for the 5 nights that they're out there, travel back to help kids and adult survivors, coworkers travel to the various events, trainings and stuff, camps throughout the year. Without support from the community, we can't operate and we can't provide the support to these people, to our survivors, to honor their heroes. So
1: Of course, being a part of the Cops and Riders event this weekend in Decorah is a way to support your organization, Brent. But if folks can't be a part of the events in Decorah this weekend, how can they donate to your cause to make sure that the families, the co-workers, everyone in need after a tragedy has those resources available to them?
3: the best way to do that is to visit iowacops.org, and it's all one word, and that will take you to our website where you can make a donation. We have merchandise for sale on the site. And we also, I think the biggest part of the website, it has a little story for every officer that has died in the line of duty in Iowa since records were kept. And to go back and not let those stories die and go stale, to keep bringing the stories up so that their memories stay strong in people's minds. It's a great spot. It's an easy to navigate website, so it's iowacops.org.
1: And Nick, as for the event this Saturday in Decorah, anything we're missing, anything else you want to pass on to the public as long as you got the forum?
2: Yeah, I'd say the last thing is just a big thank you to our sponsors. 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We always appreciate seeing people down there. We love hearing that people like going to this event. Definitely makes it all worth it. So thank you to everybody. 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
6: Ample sunshine expected today with daytime highs approaching 82. Northwest winds 5 to 10 miles per hour. Mainly cloudy skies expected tonight. Chance for showers. Lows dip down to about 58. Chance for storms tomorrow. High temperatures reach up to 82. Overcast skies. I'm meteorologist Kara Foster on Bluff Country 103.5 KNEI. Right now, it's 59 degrees.

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Thursday mornings from 7 to 10 on Bluff Country 103.5 KNEI.

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2: News. I'm Deborah Valentine. The second in command for ISIS globally is dead. Abu Bilal al-Manouki was taken out by U.S. and Nigerian forces in Africa. In making the announcement on Truth Social, President Trump said the joint operation was flawlessly executed, meticulously planned, and very complex. He added, with al-Manouki's removal, ISIS's global operation is greatly diminished. Rival political groups plan to hold mass protests in London. Fox's Jonathan Savage reports from London.
3: 4,000 police officers, one of the largest British protest deployments in decades, is in place for two marches. It's feared violence could erupt if the opposing groups aren't kept apart.
2: Pro-Palestinian demonstrators marking NAPCA Day and Unite the Kingdom calling for free speech are the groups involved in today's demonstrations. 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
9: Sunshine expected today with daytime highs approaching 82. Northwest winds 5 to 10 miles per hour. Mainly cloudy skies expected tonight. Chance for showers. Lows dip down to about 58. Chance for storms tomorrow. High temperatures reach up to 82. Overcast skies. I'm meteorologist Carol Foster on Bluff Country 103.5 KNEI. Currently, it's 60 degrees.

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5: 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Last Saturday night at the Winnesheek Raceway in Decorah, Derek Detman and the USRA Orange 55 led every lap, pulling off the challenges of Falk and Schlagen. Derek Detman wins his first feature ever in Decorah, where his dad, Dennis, won some 22 years ago. You gotta love it. 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It's the best dirt track racing around, so don't miss a week. 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
6: Ample sunshine expected today with daytime highs approaching 82. Northwest winds 5 to 10 miles per hour. Mainly cloudy skies expected tonight. Chance for showers. Lows dip down to about 58. Chance for storms tomorrow. High temperatures reach up to 82. Overcast skies. I'm meteorologist Kara Foster on Bluff Country 103.5 KNEI. Currently, it's 60 degrees.

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2: News. I'm Pam Puso. Eliminating a threat. Authorities say an Iraqi national has been arrested for allegedly plotting terror attacks, including one against a temple in New York.
3: The plots include not only that synagogue in New York City, but other Jewish sites in the United States. Specifically, authorities say he provided Kataib Hezbollah with weapons, transportation, and personnel. The allegations go back to 2019.
2: Fox's David Spunt. Continued disruption in the Strait of Hormuz as the critical shipping channel remains closed.
4: Clashes in this waterway continue. Reports say a vessel operating as a floating armory in the Gulf of Oman has been seized by Iran.
2: That's Fox's Ashley Webster. AAA says the nationwide average price for a gallon of regular gas is $4.52. 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
8: Ample sunshine expected today with daytime highs approaching 82. Northwest winds 5 to 10 miles per hour. Mainly cloudy skies expected tonight. Chance for showers. Lows dip down to about 58. Chance for storms tomorrow. High temperatures reach up to 82. Overcast skies. I'm meteorologist Carol Foster on Bluff Country 103.5 KNEI. Right now, it's 59 degrees.

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She's only one more hurt away, boy, from walking out on you. But if you wanna keep her, one thing you better know.

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1: Your Saturday morning sports report is brought to you by Bowden Steiner Implement. I'm Darren Swenson. Regional girls golf meets were held on Friday in the 1A Regional Girls Golf Meet at Mason City. The Southwind Warriors finished second in the event to advance to the regional final next Wednesday at Oshin. Maya Lensing was the runner-up medalist for Southwind with an 83, and Claire Becker tied for third for the Warriors with an 84. 2A Regional Girls Golf at Cresco on Friday. Crestwood won the event with a 341. New Hampton was second with a 374. Both those teams will advance to the regional final at Lake Mills on Wednesday. The medalist was Ainsley Teeling for Crestwood with a 69. Kirsten Nuss for New Hampton was the runner-up medalist with a 77. 2A Regional Girls Golf at Pleasant Valley in Claremont on Friday. The MFL Marmac girls finished second, and two North Fayette Valley girls qualified as individuals for the regional final at the South Hills Golf Course in Waterloo on Wednesday. Taryn Mosier for North Fayette Valley shot an 86 for third place, and Cassie Tilleris for North Fayette Valley tied for sixth, shooting a 93. Devin Meyer was the co-medalist for MFL Marmac with an 85. NCAA tournament baseball from Friday. It was Bethany Lutheran defeating Luther at Whitewater, Wisconsin, 8-2. The Norse will now move on to an elimination game this morning. They will take on McAllister at 11 a.m. Regular season high school golf from Friday. On the boys' side, Lanesboro Mabel Canton shoots a 173 to defeat Houston, who shoots a 187. On the girls' side, it was Lanesboro Mabel Canton shooting a 185. Houston did not register a team score. Addison McCabe was the medalist for Lanesboro Mabel Canton, shooting a 39. Baseball from Friday night, Spring Grove knocked off Schaefer Academy 9-0, and Hayfield defeated Fillmore Central Lanesboro 6-5. Softball, it was Goodhue over Spring Grove in 12 innings, 2-1, and Lewiston Altura knocked off Fillmore Central Lanesboro 11-1. Boys soccer Friday night, it was North Fayette Valley over Hudson 3-1, and Marquette defeated MFL Marmac 6-2. Race results from Friday night at the Fayette County Speedway in West Union in the USRA B-Mod division. Ben Modry of Protovin was the feature winner, moving up five spots to take the checkered flag. Deanna Hovden of Decorah was second, and Troy Hovey of Fayette finished in third. USRA Stock Car Division, Jason Schlangen of Cresco was the feature winner. He was followed to the line by Mitch Hovden of Decorah and Kevin Donlin of Decorah. USRA Hobby Stock Division, Daryl Moss of West Union was the feature winner. Josh Ludeking of Decorah was second, and Chance Hillman of Waukon finished in third. USRA Tuner Division, Dalton Fells of Kelmer was the feature winner. Nolan Lurch of West Union was second, and Perry Kessel of Cresco finished in third. Mod Light Division, Holden Teth is the feature winner. He's from Marion. Second place went to Owen Rosberg of Arlington, and Logan Hunley of Cresco finished in third. And in the sprint car division, Jason Gorman of New Hampton was the feature winner, and Jacob Steer of Tripola finished in second. Finishing third on Friday night in the sprint car division was Rick Baxter of Nashua. Your Saturday morning sports report is brought to you by Bowden Steiner Implement. I'm Darren Swenson.
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2: Which brings us to the question, Chelsea, what is Iowa Travel Industry Partners?
3: Yes. So Iowa Travel Industry Partners, as you alluded to, Val, earlier, aka ITIP, was launched in July 2021 as Iowa's statewide tourism association. We are supporting members through education, resources, advocacy, and marketing. We have around 140 member organizations, and membership is open to any tourism organization in the state. So that includes our Chamber of Commerce, economic development offices, convention and visitors bureaus, museums, attractions, casinos, lodging partners, you name it, the gamut there, including our affiliated associations like the Iowa Gaming, RAGBRAI, Iowa Museum Association. So ITIP is responsible for providing our members with tools to help make their jobs and recruiting visitors to the state more successful. So we provide an online resource library plus an economic impact calculator and mentorship program. We host monthly educational webinars plus annual leadership development events. We serve as the industry's leading advocacy voice, working with our lobbyists and hosting opportunities with elected officials. And then also through a partnership with the Iowa Tourism Office, we focus on the national recruitment of sporting events, meetings and conferences, and group tours to Iowa. And everything is done through the lens of tourism's value of importation of outside dollars to our state.
2: Obviously, I understand the tourism portion and how important it is, but why is ITIP important for Iowa and even for Almaquie County?
3: Yeah, so ITIP's unofficial motto is one vision, one mission, one voice. The whole intent of the creation of our association was to unify the industry. And the understanding is that Iowa's tourism industry is stronger and more appealing if all entities work together. So specifically for rural partners such as Almaquie County, this concept is important. It allows partners to know that they are not alone in any struggle that they face. It is also important in the context of talking about partnering with other nearby communities to create a larger tourism experience for visitors. Visitors want to pack in as much as they can during a trip. So when communities promote and hype each other up, they're encouraging the visitor to stay longer in the area, which in turn causes the visitor to spend more money during their trip.
2: Perfect. So let's say we have some listeners out there and they're like, I'd like to know a little bit more about this ITIP thing. What should they do?
3: It's easy. So if a listener is interested in learning more, they can visit our website at iowatravelindustry.org. They can email info@iowatravelindustry.org or call me directly at 515-207-0009.
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3: Thanks for having me, Val. I'm obviously very passionate about tourism, so this was great to share our message. Thank you.
2: Hey, everybody. Thank you for joining me, and please tune in next week for the next segment of Wahoo New in Almaquie.
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6: Mainly clear skies today with highs around 82. Winds out of the northwest, 5 to 10 miles per hour. 58 tonight, chance for showers. Cloudy tomorrow, showers likely, 82. Daytime highs approaching, 82. Monday, with thunderstorms likely. Slight chance of rain showers, 71 on Tuesday. I'm meteorologist Kara Foster on Bluff Country 103.5 KNEI. 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
2: Fox News, I'm Roger Stern. President Trump says the U.S., along with an ally, took out a global leader of ISIS in Africa.
3: President Trump saying on Truth Social, this was a complicated joint mission carried out by the U.S. military and the armed forces of Nigeria.
2: Fox's Madeline Rivera, he describes the target as the second in command of ISIS's global forces. President Trump back from his summit in China. Critics say he didn't accomplish very much, but our Kevin Cork says the president appears pleased.
4: President Trump seemingly positively stirred by the trip to China, which objectively was marked by pomp, politics, and of course, a lot of economic and political pressure.
2: That pressure coming from China's President Xi, who wants the U.S. to be less supportive of Taiwan. 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
5: I pledge allegiance to the flag of the United States of America and to the republic for which it stands, one nation, under God, indivisible, with liberty and justice for all.
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10: Mainly clear skies today with highs around 82. Winds out of the northwest, 5 to 10 miles per hour. 58 tonight, chance for showers. Cloudy tomorrow, showers likely, 82. Daytime highs approaching, 82. Monday, with thunderstorms likely. Slight chance of rain showers, 71 on Tuesday. I'm meteorologist Kara Foster on Bluff Country 103.5 KNEI. 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

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On the show today, we are going to get ready for summertime by having a beach party today with a Beach Boys album from 30 years ago, back in 1996, where the Beach Boys went to Nashville and recorded some of their biggest hits with the country stars of that day performing the songs with the Beach Boys. Our show today is inspired by the Warner, South Dakota Elementary School concert last week that our grandson played in, and they did a tribute to the Beach Boys, and I thought, what a perfect time to do it. Kicking off the show today as we have a little beach party today. Here come the Beach Boys and Lori Morgan singing Don't Worry, Baby.

Country Legends Jukebox 1985 from the great Gene Watson. That is called Memories to Burn. Another one of our beach party songs, the Beach Boys and another famous country star from 30 years ago, coming up right after our Inspiration Corner. Today on the Inspiration Corner, it's a song of faith, and we're going to go back to Loretta Lynn and her rendition of What a Friend We Have in Jesus.

Isn't that a beautiful rendition of that song, Loretta Lynn, What a Friend We Have in Jesus? So it was 1996, River North Records in Nashville released an album called Stars and Stripes, and it was produced by Brian Wilson and Joe Thomas. The executive producer was Mike Love of the Beach Boys, and the album was called Stars and Stripes Volume 1. They invited their friends from Nashville to come in the studio and do a country version of some of the biggest hits of the Beach Boys. One of the guys that did that was the late, great Doug Supernaw on a song my dad used to play on guitar and sing to us when we were kids. Here we go with Long Tall Texans.

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0: All right, we're going to take a break. We're going to come back and continue our beach party, getting ready for summertime with the Beach Boys and your favorite artist, Junior Brown, the guitar whiz with the Beach Boys on 409 coming your way. And guess who takes center stage this week on Remake Heaven? The great Johnny Cash. Stick around, everybody. More of the show is on the way right after these important messages. Stick around, everybody.
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to the show, my friends. We are broadcasting all over the world with this show, Country Legends Jukebox. Want to welcome everybody and thank you for listening every week. It really, really makes my day when I hear messages and find out where people are listening to the show from. So Johnny Cash is coming up in our remake, Heaven, first of all, from the Stars and Stripes album. Here comes Junior Brown and the Beach Boys with 409.

We are preserving the history of country music. 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

Coming up in a matter of moments, my friend James House had an opportunity to sing with the Beach Boys on Little Deuce Coop. You're going to hear that from 30 years ago. But first of all, this is Remake Heaven. Back in 1957, Johnny Cash had a top three song with the Home of the Blues. Way back in 1957, the remake came from Dwight Yoakam and his album Buenas Noches from a Lonely Room. Here's Dwight Yoakam and Home of the Blues.

0: The beach, baby. The Beach Boys and my friend James House doing Little Deuce Coupe. We'll have more from that album coming up in just a little bit. We're going to end this segment by going back to the Honeysuckle Rose movie soundtrack and playing a song that just so happens to be my favorite Willie Nelson song of all time. And it goes like this.
1: If you had

0: Love it. Willie Nelson, Angels Flying Too Close to the Ground. We're going to take a break. When we come back, we're going to have another song by the Beach Boys, and Colin Ray helps out on this one. And then on songs I thought should have been a hit, it's a Beach Boys song done by a country music legend, but it's not featured on the album that we're featuring today. But I want to throw it in as a little added extra. So stick around. You're going to love the version of the song. I'll tell you who it is coming up in just a bit.
1: 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I'm Darren Swenson. Regional girls golf meets were held on Friday in the 1A regional girls golf meet at Mason City. The Southwind Warriors finished second in the event to advance to the regional final next Wednesday at Oshin. Maya Lensing was the runner-up medalist for Southwind with an 83, and Claire Becker tied for third for the Warriors with an 84. 2A regional girls golf at Cresco on Friday. Crestwood won the event with a 341. New Hampton was second with a 374. Both those teams will advance to the regional final at Lake Mills on Wednesday. The medalist was Ainsley Teeling for Crestwood with a 69. Kirsten Nuss for New Hampton was the runner-up medalist with a 77. 2A regional girls golf at Pleasant Valley in Claremont on Friday. The MFL Marmac girls finished second, and two North Fayette Valley girls qualified as individuals for the regional final at the South Hills Golf Course in Waterloo on Wednesday. Taryn Mosier for North Fayette Valley shot an 86 for third place, and Cassie Tilleris for North Fayette Valley tied for sixth, shooting a 93. Devin Meyer was the co-medalist for MFL Marmac with an 85. NCAA tournament baseball from Friday. It was Bethany Lutheran defeating Luther at Whitewater, Wisconsin, 8-2. The Norse will now move on to an elimination game this morning. They will take on McAllister at 11 a.m. Regular season high school golf from Friday. On the boys' side, Lanesboro Mabel Canton shoots a 173 to defeat Houston, who shoots a 187. On the girls' side, it was Lanesboro Mabel Canton shooting a 185. Houston did not register a team score. Addison McCabe was the medalist for Lanesboro Mabel Canton, shooting a 39. Baseball from Friday night. Spring Grove knocked off Schaefer Academy 9-0, and Hayfield defeated Fillmore Central Lanesboro 6-5. Softball, it was Goodhue over Spring Grove in 12 innings, 2-1. And Lewiston Altura knocked off Fillmore Central Lanesboro 11-1. Boys soccer Friday night, it was North Fayette Valley over Hudson 3-1. And Marquette defeated MFL Marmac 6-2. Race results from Friday night at the Fayette County Speedway in West Union in the USRA B-Mod division. Ben Modry of Protovin was the feature winner, moving up five spots to take the checkered flag. Deanna Hovden of Decorah was second, and Troy Hovey of Fayette finished in third. USRA Stock Car Division, Jason Schlangen of Cresco was the feature winner. He was followed to the line by Mitch Hovden of Decorah and Kevin Donlin of Decorah. USRA Hobby Stock Division, Daryl Moss of West Union was the feature winner. Josh Ludeking of Decorah was second, and Chance Hillman of Waukon finished in third. USRA Tuner Division, Dalton Fells of Kelmer was the feature winner. Nolan Lurch of West Union was second, and Perry Kessel of Cresco finished in third. Mod Light Division, Holden Teth is the feature winner. He's from Marion. Second place went to Owen Rosberg of Arlington, and Logan Hunley of Cresco finished in third. And in the sprint car division, Jason Gorman of New Hampton was the feature winner, and Jacob Steer of Tripola finished in second. Finishing third on Friday night in the sprint car division was Rick Baxter of Nashua. 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I'm Darren Swenson.
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8: Mainly clear skies today with highs around 82. Winds out of the northwest, 5 to 10 miles per hour. 58 tonight, chance for showers. Cloudy tomorrow, showers likely, 82. Daytime highs approaching, 82. Monday, with thunderstorms likely. Slight chance of rain showers, 71 on Tuesday. I'm meteorologist Kara Foster on Bluff Country 103.5 KNEI. Right now, 63.

music on a country album from 30 years ago, and Colin Ray went in and did a song with the Beach Boys, and it's special to me because my dad used to play this song all the time when we were kids, and I kind of thought Dad wrote it, but found out later it was a Beach Boys tune. Here comes Sloop John B.

There goes the great Dolly Parton, and here you come again from 1977 on that one. Welcome to Songs I Thought Should Have Been a Hit. There was an album out many years ago called Tammy Wynette Remembered, and it was a tribute album featuring artists come in. For example, Elton John is on this album singing Stand By Your Man. Trisha Yearwood's on there singing Till I Get It Right. D-I-V-O-R-C-E by Roseanne Cash, Woman to Woman by Winona, and it even features a song by Tammy Wynette on this collection. She picked a Beach Boys tune written by the great Brian Wilson. Brian Wilson said this in the liner notes of the album: "I feel so honored to have had the pleasure of working with Tammy. It was a glorious day, and I will never forget it. She sings the words to In My Room as if they were written especially for her. And in a way, they were." Here's Brian Wilson of the Beach Boys and Tammy Wynette singing In My Room.

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1: 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How about that? 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
0: So hour number one is gone. Hour number two is coming up. We're going to kick it off with Toby Keith and the Beach Boys, Be True to Your School. And on your Forgotten 45, it's a very, very special birthday song that you don't want to miss.
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4: Fox News, I'm Pam Puso. A prediction about the war in Iran.
5: The strait will be open. They will not have a nuclear weapon. And the world will go on. And you will see gasoline prices drop.
4: President Trump speaking to Fox's Brett Baer on special report. Iran's foreign minister says a lack of trust remains the biggest obstacle in negotiations to end the war. Workers for a major transit system are on strike. The Long Island Railroad isn't running.
6: Labor unions announcing a walkout late Friday after negotiations with the Metropolitan Transportation Authority broke down. No new negotiations have been scheduled.
4: Fox's Chris DeMeo in New York. The main sticking points, wages and health care costs. The railroad says meeting demands would lead to fare hikes. 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
14: Mainly clear skies today with highs around 82. Winds out of the northwest, 5 to 10 miles per hour. 58 tonight, chance for showers. Cloudy tomorrow, showers likely, 82. Daytime highs approaching, 82. Monday, with thunderstorms likely. Slight chance of rain showers, 71 on Tuesday. I'm meteorologist Kara Foster on Bluff Country 103.5 KNEI. 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

All right, welcome to hour number two of Country Legends Jukebox, brought to you by BehanFinancial.com. My name is Jay Dean. We are doing a tribute today to an album from 30 years ago called Stars and Stripes Volume 1, The Beach Boys, singing with your favorite country artist. Why are we doing that? Well, number one, it's almost summertime. We're thinking about beach parties and being on the beach, and what better music to play than Beach Boys. Number two, last week, we attended a grade school concert in Warner, South Dakota, and our grandson was in the program, and they did a tribute to the Beach Boys, and it was phenomenal watching these little kids sing songs that came out decades before they were around. One of the songs they did is the next song. It's the late, great Toby Keith and the Beach Boys, Be True to Your School.

I've lost count of the hours, and I've lost track of the days. In fact, I've lost just about everything since you went away. Everything that is, except the memories you left me. And that's one thing that no one can mar. I don't know who you're with. 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My only hope is that someday you might hear this song, and you'll know that I wrote it especially for you. And I love you wherever you are.

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0: There's Bill Anderson for you on Country Legends Jukebox. Welcome to your Forgotten 45, and it's a very special dedication to a very, very special young lady. My fiancée Shirley, hopefully soon to be wife Shirley, had a birthday this week. She was born on May 13th, 1969. You can do the math to see how old she is. But the ironic thing is, her favorite song of all time by Charlie Pride came out on the morning that Shirley was born, on May 13th, 1969. So to the love of my life, Shirley, here comes Charlie Pride. All I have to offer you is me. More from the Beach Boys coming up in a bit.

Country Legends Jukebox. We're paying tribute to an album called Stars and Stripes from 30 years ago when the Beach Boys came to Nashville, and there were some wonderful collaborations. That is one of my favorite ones. That's Ricky Van Shelton singing with the Beach Boys on Fun, Fun, Fun. I think the ultimate, the best matchup of a singer and the Beach Boys is coming up at the beginning of the next segment. I think it's, you could not have found a better country singer to sing that song. That's on the way. First of all, we're going to go back in time and do another great song that was written by the great Porter Wagoner. Bill Anderson wrote it and Porter sings it. I've enjoyed as much of this as I can stand.

0: What a great tune, Porter Wagoner, and I've enjoyed as much of this as I can stand. So this is show number 476, which means there are 475 shows waiting for you at my website, which is countrylegendsjukebox.com, countrylegendsjukebox.com. The perfect Beach Boys song with the perfect voice singing it coming up next.
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Welcome back to the show, everybody. It's Country Legends Jukebox. My name is Jay Dean. Coming up in a matter of moments, the very last charted single by the gentle giant Don Williams. It happened in 1991. Well, you may have forgotten about this song, but we're going to play it coming up in just a little bit. So 30 years ago, when I was working country radio, I received this album called Stars and Stripes Volume 1, The Songs of the Beach Boys, and all these big country artists on the album with them. I looked down and I saw this cut and I'm like, this is a perfect match for a Beach Boys song to have T. Graham Brown singing with them on this song. T. Graham Brown is so bluesy and he can sing some rock and roll and of course all the great country hits that he has, but he's just a cool cat. And here's T. Graham Brown and the Beach Boys and Help Me Rhonda.

Started song of Don Williams' career, 1991, Lord Have Mercy on a Country Boy. What a great voice. The gentle giant, Don Williams. Coming up in 4 minutes, we're going to have another song from the Stars and Stripes Volume 1 album from 30 years ago. It's going to be the Beach Boys and Sawyer Brown singing I Get Around. First of all, though, let's go back and do some Ronnie Millsap. What a difference you've made in my life.

Sawyer Brown and the Beach Boys and I Get Around. Let's close out this segment with one of my favorite songs growing up. My grandparents had this record. Ned Miller, Do What You Do, Do Well.

0: 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Today's show brought to you by BehanFinancial.com.
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Welcome, everybody, to the final segment of the show for this week. It's Country Legends Jukebox. My name is Jay Dean. So good to be with you again. Coming up in a matter of moments, remember Red Sylvine? All those tear-jerking trucker songs? Well, he also had a hit back in the 70s with a remake of an Eric Clapton song. We're going to play that for you in a matter of moments, but one more song from our Beach Party with the Beach Boys, an album that came out 30 years ago this year called Stars and Stripes Volume 1. I mentioned that the final song is by an artist we played already. Did you figure out who it is? Well, it is the eternal Willie Nelson, the 93-year-old Willie Nelson from 30 years ago. He'd have been 63 when he recorded The Warmth of the Sun.

It's all about the memories. The songs that bring back the memories of the days gone by. Let's hear another classic on Country Legends Jukebox with JD.

There goes Red Sylvine with the Eric Clapton classic called Lay Down Sally. You know, there have been some terrific story songs written in country music history. Here's one from one of the later years, David Ball and Riding with Private Malone.

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0: The Gatlins and Nothing But Your Love Matters. I hope you enjoyed today's show. 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And as old Hank Williams used to say, if the good Lord's willing and the creek don't rise, we'll see you next week for a brand new show. Country Legends Jukebox is a Ty Mitch production.
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3: Fox News, I'm Roger Stern. President Trump says the U.S., along with Nigeria, killed the top global leader of ISIS. The president writing on Truth Social, it happened in Africa.
4: President Trump says Abu Bilal al-Manuki, the second in command of ISIS globally, will, quote, no longer terrorize the people of Africa or help plan operations to target Americans.
3: Fox's Madeline Rivera in Washington. President Trump back home after his summit meeting in China. President Xi Jinping. President Xi tried to pressure Trump to be less supportive of Taiwan. The president responding.
5: The president told our Brett Baer that he wants China and Taiwan to cool down. The president reiterating his previous position that he's not looking to have somebody go independent.
3: Fox's Kevin Cork. 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
12: Mainly clear skies today with highs around 82. Winds out of the northwest, 5 to 10 miles per hour. 58 tonight, chance for showers. Cloudy tomorrow, showers likely, 82. Daytime highs approaching, 82. Monday, with thunderstorms likely. Slight chance of rain showers, 71 on Tuesday. I'm meteorologist Kara Foster on Bluff Country 103.5 KNEI. Currently, 66.

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Maybe if it was open, take a trip to the pool. 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Happy Saturday. Chris Young looking for you.

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1: Al McKee, Cattlemen's, May, Beef Month, Cookout, Monday, May 18th.
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1: Good.
0: And yes, the Cattlemen's Cookout coming up on Monday at People's State Bank in Waukon. Drive-through. A lot of good food, a lot of good fun coming up on Monday.
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That's MacArthur from Hardy, Eric Church, Morgan Wallen, Tim McGraw on KADI Bluff Country 103.5. Pancakes for breakfast tomorrow morning sounds good. Where can you have them? Details in a few minutes after Travis Tritt.

0: Yeah, don't be a stranger. Come on in. Johnny Duncan, Janie Fricke on KNDI. New Albany firemen having their pancake brunch tomorrow morning from 7:30 until 12:30 at the fire station in New Albany. 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
8: Mainly clear skies today with highs around 82. Winds out of the northwest, 5 to 10 miles per hour. 58 tonight, chance for showers. Cloudy tomorrow, showers likely, 82. Daytime highs approaching, 82. Monday, with thunderstorms likely. Slight chance of rain showers, 71 on Tuesday. I'm meteorologist Kara Foster on Bluff Country 103.5 KNEI. Currently, it's 68 degrees.

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Day two of Sitnamide today in Spring Grove. 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
2: So, taking out terrorists. President Trump says a top ISIS leader has been killed in Africa during a joint operation between the U.S. and Nigeria.
3: The president indicates sources have been tracking Abu Bilal al-Manuki's, keeping the U.S. and Nigeria informed of what the ISIS leader has been doing. The president of Nigeria saying al-Manuki, along with several of his lieutenants, were killed.
2: Fox's Madeline Rivera in Washington. The polls are open across Louisiana.
4: It's a primary that some expect may lead to a runoff election as incumbent Senator Bill Cassidy is fighting to defend his seat against several challengers.
2: That's Fox's Chanley Painter. In 2021, Senator Cassidy voted to convict President Trump after his impeachment, one of only seven Senate Republicans to do so. America's listening to Fox News.
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12: Mainly clear skies this afternoon with daytime highs approaching 82. Winds out of the north, 5 to 10 miles per hour. Overcast skies tonight, chance of rain showers, lows dip down to about 58. Cloudy skies expected tomorrow, rain showers likely, daytime highs approaching 82. I'm meteorologist Kara Foster on Bluff Country 103.5 KNEI. Currently, it's 71 degrees.

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ACM's coming up tomorrow night to Las Vegas, hosted by Shania Twain. And Leanne Womack will be performing tomorrow night. Here's Little Past Little Rock on KNDI.

0: Miranda and Heart Like Mine on KNDI Bluff Country 103.5. Another gorgeous day for a sit-in-a-mai in Spring Grove today. Grand Parade coming up at noon. Lots of food and fun all around the town today. And get out there, get signed up for our May Beef Month giveaway. We're giving away 6 prizes at the end of the month. 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
7: Mainly clear skies this afternoon with daytime highs approaching 82. Winds out of the north, 5 to 10 miles per hour. Overcast skies tonight, chance of rain showers, lows dip down to about 58. Cloudy skies expected tomorrow, rain showers likely, daytime highs approaching 82. I'm meteorologist Kara Foster on Bluff Country 103.5 KNEI. Currently, it's 71 degrees.

0: ACM's coming up tomorrow night in Las Vegas, hosted by Shania Twain. Megan Maroney has 9 nominations. We'll play a song from her on the way after Waylon Jennings.
1: Here's a song I wrote on a plane between Dallas and Austin. Going to El Paso. Whoops. Now this is what gave us the idea to come down here. This is a song about a guy that probably did as much for our kind of music as anybody.
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ACMs tomorrow night. Megan Maroney has 9 nominations. You're 6 months later on KNDI.

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1: I got a real important job in a large office building, riding people in an elevator. I drive a 57 Chevrolet, busted tail light, burned out valves and a leaky radiator. And I wear a $20 suit that I bought from JCPenney's back in 1962. But I've got something to brag about, something to brag about.

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1: Fox News, I'm Roger Stern. President Trump says the U.S., along with Nigeria, killed a top global leader of ISIS. The president writing on Truth Social, it happened in Africa.
2: President Trump says Abu Bilal al-Manuki, the second in command of ISIS globally, will, quote, no longer terrorize the people of Africa or help plan operations to target Americans.
1: President Trump's back home after his summit meeting in China, where China showed concern about U.S. support for Taiwan. The president later downplaying the issue for now.
3: With me, I don't think they'll do anything when I'm here. 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
3: I'm not sure that they do anything if it remained as is.
1: President Trump on Fox Special Report with Brett Baer. 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
13: Mainly clear skies this afternoon with daytime highs approaching 82. Winds out of the north, 5 to 10 miles per hour. Overcast skies tonight, chance of rain showers, lows dip down to about 58. Cloudy skies expected. Tomorrow, rain showers likely. Daytime highs approaching 82. I'm meteorologist Kara Foster on Bluff Country 103.5 KNEI. Currently, it's 74 degrees.

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Kendall's on the way, Jelly Roll. 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
13: Sunshine mixed with clouds at times this afternoon, with daytime highs approaching 82. Winds out of the north around 5 miles per hour. Chance of rain showers tonight, lows dip down to about 56. Cloudy skies expected. Chance of thunderstorms tomorrow, highs around 80. Cloudy skies expected. I'm meteorologist Kara Foster on Bluff Country 103.5 KNEI. 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
2: So Virginia's current voting map will stay put at least for now. The Supreme Court has rejected Democratic redistricting efforts.
3: Virginia Governor Abigail Spanberg is now criticizing the high court's decision, saying it goes against what Virginians had voted for. She says, as governor, I will make sure voters know when and how to cast their votes this year.
2: Fox's Madeline Rivera. More than 200,000 commuters are bracing for the worst in the Northeast.
4: Thousands of workers for the Long Island Railroad walked off the job around 12:01 this morning, bringing the nation's busiest passenger railway to a grinding halt.
2: Fox's Chanley Painter. Among the major sticking points, wages and health care costs, the railroad argues meeting union demands would mean fare hikes for riders. America's listening to Fox News.
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5: Sunshine mixed with clouds at times this afternoon, with daytime highs approaching 82. Winds out of the north around 5 miles per hour. Chance of rain showers tonight. Lows dip down to about 56. Cloudy skies expected. Chance of thunderstorms tomorrow. Highs around 80. Cloudy skies expected. I'm meteorologist Kara Foster on Bluff Country 103.5 KNEI. 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

Into the 1 o'clock hour with Terry Clark on KNDI Bluff Country 103.5. Blake Shelton, Sarah Evans on the way, Justin Moore. Here's Tony Jackson featuring Randy Travis.

Three states, dozens of towns, one huge signal. 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

0: Yeah, thanks for spending your weekend with us, the Tri-States Country Station, KNDI Bluff Country 103.5. ACM's coming up tomorrow night from Las Vegas, streaming on Prime Video, hosted by Shania Twain. So what kind of host is Shania going to be?
1: Well, my intentions are to be there to celebrate all of the fabulous artists out there and to welcome the fans. That is hosting. So I'm going to be there with my own personality. I don't plan on acting my way through it in any way. I'm not really great at being overscripted because I'm just too spontaneous. And I always mess up when I'm, you know, too focused on the teleprompter and a script. So I think I will just have a lot of fun making it up as I go along, going with the flow. That's the kind of person I am. I am very much an interactive entertainer anyway, so I plan on pulling the audience in. And comedy maybe wouldn't be the right word for when I'm funny. I think when I'm funny, it's just very spontaneous and me just being lighthearted and having fun.

day, Potts Farm was a place to go. 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King and the Can and the Marlboro Man. Jack and Jim were a few good men. 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Watch your mouth. Before I have to knock that loud mouth out. I'm tired of talking, man. Y'all ain't listening to more dope.

0: Dirt Road Anthem from Jason Aldean on KNDI Bluff Country 103.5. Forecast down the way. Some rain possible tonight into tomorrow. Forecast down the way. And May is beef month. 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
8: sunshine mix with clouds at times this afternoon, with daytime highs approaching 82. Winds out of the north around 5 miles per hour. Chance of rain showers tonight, lows dip down to about 56, cloudy skies expected. Chance of thunderstorms tomorrow, highs around 80, cloudy skies expected. I'm meteorologist Kara Foster on Bluff Country 103.5 KNEI. Currently 75.

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Tucker Wetmore, Brunette on KNDI Bluff Country 103.5. Kenny Rogers on the way. Then Kathy Ray will keep you company after 2 o'clock. Here's Daryl Singletary on KNDI.

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2: I'm Pam Puso. Taking out terrorists. President Trump says a top ISIS leader has been killed in Africa during a joint operation between the U.S. and Nigeria.
3: The president indicates sources have been tracking Abu Bilal al-Manuki's, keeping the U.S. and Nigeria informed of what the ISIS leader has been doing. The president of Nigeria saying al-Manuki, along with several of his lieutenants, were killed.
2: Fox's Madeline Rivera in Washington. The polls are open across Louisiana.
4: It's a primary that some expect may lead to a runoff election, as incumbent Senator Bill Cassidy is fighting to defend his seat against several challengers.
2: Fox's Chanley Painter. In 2021, Senator Cassidy voted to convict President Trump after his impeachment, one of only seven Senate Republicans. America's listening to Fox News.
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8: Sunshine mixed with clouds at times this afternoon, with daytime highs approaching 82. Winds out of the north around 5 miles per hour. Chance of rain showers tonight. Lows dip down to about 56. Cloudy skies expected. Chance of thunderstorms tomorrow. Highs around 80. Cloudy skies expected. I'm meteorologist Kara Foster on Bluff Country 103.5 KNEI. 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

0: That's right. Riley, where are you going?
1: I got a date tonight.
2: Date? What?
1: Yeah, I got a date.
2: Man,
0: I got the black sheep of the family right here.
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0: Well, we'll stick around.
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0: Yeah, it's just starting to get swinging now.
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Whoa.

0: I'm Kathy Ray, and tonight's steak for supper sounds delicious. 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

Eddie Raven on KNEI 103.5 Bluff Country. Hey, you know, have you ever gotten a text from your parents and it instantly raised your blood pressure? Well, just think about that, and we'll talk more about it. But first, Merle Hay.

0: Easton Corbin on Bluff Country 103.5 KNEI. I'm Kathy Ray. So, have you ever gotten that text from your parents that instantly raised your blood pressure? Something like, he's gone, with absolutely no explanation or a random update about your uncle's medical test results that you had no idea about? Well, the internet has named this the boomer bad news drop. That's when older relatives casually deliver alarming news with zero context or buildup. Therapists say many boomers were raised to treat emotions as facts to report, not conversations to ease into. So instead of preparing you gently, they just drop the information and then they move on. And Reddit users, however, have a different explanation. They seem to feel that boomers love being the first to share bad news, especially bad medical news. Huh, interesting. Boomers send medical updates like breaking news alerts.
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7: Sunshine mixed with clouds at times this afternoon, with daytime highs approaching 82. Winds out of the north around 5 miles per hour. Chance of rain showers tonight. Lows dip down to about 56. Cloudy skies expected. Chance of thunderstorms tomorrow. Highs around 80. Cloudy skies expected. I'm meteorologist Kara Foster on Bluff Country 103.5 KNEI. Right now, 77.

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1: Didn't win the lotto, but the dogs won. Didn't bag a big one, but I saw one.

That's Thomas Rhett on KNEI 103.5 Bluff Country. And did you know the creator of that Nike swoosh symbol was paid only $35 for the design?

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1: News. I'm John Saucier. 22 subpoenas have been served in the Minnesota Medicaid fraud case, with Vice President J.D. Vance on Fox explaining how the Trump administration is prosecuting aggressively.
2: We're not the Biden administration. We don't prejudge the outcome, but I guarantee, unless something crazy is going on, I guarantee there's going to be some criminal wrongdoing that we're going to find, because there's so much wrongdoing, somebody had to know what they were doing.
1: The Organization of Iranian American Committees with a protest today in Washington, D.C., calling for an end to political executions. An exiled dissident group, the People's Mojaddin Organization of Iran, involved in that protest, with member Kimia Arya honoring the women who risked their lives to stand up to the regime.
3: The regime fears these women because they shatter the foundation upon which tyranny survives.
1: Organizers calling for the Iranian people's struggle to overthrow the regime. America's listening to Fox News.
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10: Sunshine mixed with clouds at times this afternoon, with daytime highs approaching 82. Winds out of the north around 5 miles per hour. Chance of rain showers tonight. Lows dip down to about 56. Cloudy skies expected. Chance of thunderstorms tomorrow. Highs around 80. Cloudy skies expected. I'm meteorologist Kara Foster on Bluff Country 103.5 KNEI. Right now, 80.

That's Alabama on Bluff Country 103.5. They'll be at the Iowa State Fair. Make sure you grab your tickets. A great concert with Exile for sure. And now, the newly married, Lainey Wilson.

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That's Luke Bryan on Bluff Country 103.5 KNEI. And breakfast with the New Albany Fire Department tomorrow morning, 7:30 to 12:30 at the fire station. Adults $10, ages 7 to 13 is $5. Serving up pancakes, sausage, eggs, and a beverage. New Albany Fireman Pancake Brunch tomorrow morning. And coming up, we'll talk about Claude to the rescue.

0: George Jones on Bluff Country 103.5 KNEI. I'm Kathy Ray. And a grateful Bitcoin owner is thanking AI for helping him recover about $400,000 that he thought was he was locked out of forever. Now, the unidentified man originally bought the Bitcoin back when it was worth a few hundred dollars a coin, but lost access to it after changing his wallet password while high in college and then forgetting it. After years of failed attempts, including trying trillions of password combinations, he turned to AI chatbot Claude. Instead of cracking the password, Claude helped him comb through old files from his college computer, identifying a backup wallet file from before the password change, and connect it with other saved clues that eventually allowed him to regain access to the about 5 Bitcoin. Wow. Experts stress the AI didn't break Bitcoin's security. It just helped reconstruct the digital trail he already had. Whew. Claude to the rescue. Forecast coming up.
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11: Sunshine mixed with clouds at times this afternoon, with daytime highs approaching 82. Winds out of the north around 5 miles per hour. Chance of rain showers tonight. Lows dip down to about 56. Cloudy skies expected. Chance of thunderstorms tomorrow. Highs around 80. Cloudy skies expected. I'm meteorologist Kara Foster on Bluff Country 103.5 KNEI. 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
2: Jane Fergus, President Trump announcing a top ISIS leader was killed in a joint U.S.-Nigeria operation.
3: Abu Bilal al-Manuki was a key figure in ISIS who provided strategic guidance and financial operations in developing and manufacturing weapons.
2: The strike was carried out in Nigeria and no U.S. service members were harmed. That was Fox's Alex Hogan. The Organization of Iranian American Communities protesting today in Washington, D.C. to free Iran. Demonstrators calling for an end to the regime's executions, recognition of Iranians' people's struggle to overthrow the regime, and a democratic, secular Iran. 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
8: Sunshine mixed with clouds at times this afternoon, with daytime highs approaching 82. Winds out of the north, around 5 miles per hour. Chance of rain showers tonight, lows dip down to about 56. Cloudy skies expected. Chance of thunderstorms tomorrow, highs around 80, cloudy skies expected. I'm meteorologist Kara Foster on Bluff Country 103.5 KNEI. Currently, it's 79 degrees.

Bluff Country 103.5 KNEI, and I bet people forget that Garth is actually his middle name. His first name is Troil. Here is Garth Brooks.

0: That's Don Williams on Bluff Country 103.5 KNEI. And May is Beef Month, and you have a chance to win one of six great prizes. 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

Oh, the great Luke Combs on Bluff Country 103.5 KMEI. I hope you're having a great Saturday so far. And, oh, I remember listening to this gentleman and just staring at his album growing up back in the 80s. Yeah, Eddie Rabbit, Running with the Wind.

0: The Hey Goods on KNEI 103.5 Bluff Country. Well, a St. Paul, Minnesota man is now facing charges after a dangerous incident during a traffic stop involving three young children. Police say the 37-year-old was pulled over on Monday for not wearing a seatbelt and was found to have outstanding warrants, leading to his arrest. But according to court documents, the three children under the age of three in the back seat during the stop, one toddler reached into a diaper bag and pulled out a loaded handgun. Officers quickly intervened, safely recovering the weapon. Authorities say the gun had a loaded magazine, but no round in the chamber. Thank goodness. The man told police he kept the gun for protection, citing death threats. He now faces charges of child endangerment and carrying a pistol without a permit. Bail was set at $5,000. That's a loaded diaper situation. Forecast coming up.
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7: Sunshine mixed with clouds at times this afternoon, with daytime highs approaching 82. Winds out of the north around 5 miles per hour. Chance of rain showers tonight, lows dip down to about 56. Cloudy skies expected. Chance of thunderstorms tomorrow, highs around 80. Cloudy skies expected. I'm meteorologist Kara Foster on Bluff Country 103.5 KNEI. Currently, it's 79 degrees.

Bluff Country 103.5 KNEI, and Ella sent this song to Morgan in late March of 2026, yes, just months ago, and had his answer before their joint stadium tour had even begun. Yes, what a great duet here with Ella and Morgan.

0: That's Chris Young on KNEI 103.5 Bluff Country. I'm Kathy Ray. Hope you have a great weekend, and leaving you with a thought for the weekend. Happiness is having a scratch for every itch.
1: This time, if you want me to come back, it's up to you. But remember, I won't allow the things you used to do. You're gonna have to toe the mark and walk the line. This time will be the last time.

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2: News, I'm John Saucier. President Trump's back from China, says that country has agreed to buy hundreds of planes from Boeing and more U.S. soybeans. Senator Jerry Moran on Fox News Live with some thoughts on the meeting and what he hopes China will do.
3: I think what we're looking for is to China to say exactly what they've agreed to. And then, of course, we need to make certain that they live up to that agreement.
2: President Xi is set to visit the U.S. in September. The Organization of Iranian American Communities with a protest in D.C. today calling for a more secular Iran and an end to political execution. An exiled dissident group, People's Mojahedin Organization, was involved in the protest. Member Kimia Arya condemning the regime.
4: A government that executes young activists for speaking out, organizing students, or resisting oppression as a government that is terrified of its own people.
2: Organizers are calling for an end to political executions. America's listening to Fox News.
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12: Cloudy skies expected tonight with a chance of rain showers. Lows dip down to about 56. Winds out of the east, around 5 miles per hour. Cloudy skies expected again tomorrow. Chance for storms. Daytime highs approaching 80. Storms likely tomorrow night. Lows level off around 64. Partly cloudy. I'm meteorologist Kara Foster on Bluff Country 103.5 KNEI. 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

0: It's 2014. Kim Kardashian and Kanye West had the most talked about wedding of the year.
1: Kim was very emotional when she walked down the aisle, and it was actually because Andrea Bocelli sang.
0: Celebrities, athletes, and we common folk all came together to fight ALS with the Ice Bucket Challenge.
2: Nancy O'Dell, Garth Brooks, it's an honor to accept your ALS Ice Bucket Challenge. 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
5: And we're back, riding the Wayback Machine that is Kyle Petty's Back Then Again Country Countdown, along with the NASCAR legend, We're Charlie and Debbie. Okay, Fallon taking over The Tonight Show. We've now reached a time where people just vaguely remember that Jay Leno hosted The Tonight Show, much less the great Johnny Carson. Did your dad ever do Carson back in the day? Because, you know, people have no idea how big a deal that was.
6: That was a huge deal.
7: Yes, it was.
6: Listen, Carson was a huge deal. And you still see clips of Carson, like, on YouTube and stuff, because he had such great interviews. But, no, my dad never did anything like that. It was... I think the closest my dad did to that, I think he did a Hee Haw episode one time. That's the closest to Carson that he got.
7: What did he do on a Hee Haw?
6: Remember, racing was a Southeastern sport. Yeah. So, you know, we were lucky to get Carson in the Southeast. You know, this is pre-satellite dish, pre-streaming, all that stuff. So, no, he was never able
8: to do
6: that.
8: One of the people who turned around on Hee Haw and went,
6: yeah,
8: he was gone?
6: It was a salute round in North Carolina.
8: There we
6: population,
8: go.
6: 1,900 people.
7: Standing in the field there. Joe Nichols gets our countdown started this week in 2014 with a song that would become his fifth number one. Moving from 22 to 20, this is Yeah on Kyle Petty's Back Then Again Country Countdown with Charlie and Debbie.

0: Sung from the perspective of a woman threatening to walk out on her man, finishing by saying that if he has something to say, he should hurry up and slow her down. Sarah Evans falls from 18 to 19 this week in 2014 with Slow Me Down on Kyle Petty's Back Then Again Country Countdown.
1: Tesco Mobile has released a new survey of top moments people want to freeze in time. Among the list, holding your child for the first time, a family gathering where everyone was still together, getting the keys to my first home when I passed my driving test, and watching my favorite band in concert. Now, just one is too hard to name. Give us maybe three moments that you would love to freeze in time.
2: That's a tough one. There's probably a million moments since my mom's not here that I would like to freeze in time with her. And there, same with Adam. There's probably a million moments. So I would say those would take up a lot more than three.
1: Yeah.
2: Gotcha. But the latest one I would say was Marianne Morgan. I think I would like to freeze that moment in time. That was a special, special moment. And still is. I mean, all these years later, which doesn't seem that long ago, 10 or 11 years.
1: But 10 it's still or 11?
2: Yeah, 10 or 11.
0: You gotta hedge give
2: your,
0: or take.
2: You got to hedge your bet, man. You got to hedge your bet. You know what I mean? Just remember the day. You don't have to remember the year.
1: We got 10. We're hoping for 11.
3: Number 18.
0: Moving from 20 this week in 2014 is the first single from Brad Paisley's Moonshine in the Trunk album. Here's Riverbank, number 18 on Kyle Petty's Back Then Again Country Countdown with Charlie and Debbie.

0: see do. That's how we do. Good Lord of mercy, sure hope she do. Wanna float down the river, give a sip of that shine, make a liver quiver. We hanging at the riverbank, you know, ATMs out where we swim. Just beer, float, trucks, girls. Welcome to our world.
1: I let it go.

0: According to Brad Paisley, my best memories with my grandfather are on the Ohio River and my dad and learning to ski. It's that kind of back to basic song, which is really an inner tube and a boat and you've got a theme park. On its way to number two, this week in 2014, Riverbank is number 18.
1: Now we're going live from the infield on Kyle Petty's Back Then Again Country Countdown with Charlie and Debbie.
2: 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The lead single from Brad Paisley's Time Well Wasted album made it all the way to number 4 on the country chart and also peaked at number 28 on the pop chart. Nominated for 2 Grammys, Best Country Song and Best Country Male Vocal. And I gotta be honest, I don't think we've ever had a song more fitting for Live from the Infield than this one. Here's Brad Paisley and Alcohol on Kyle Petty's Back Then Again Country Countdown with Charlie and Debbie.

0: easily personifies alcoholic beverages in general, describing the various influences that the beverages have on certain people, such as helping white people dance and the effects it can have on one's life. I can make you new friends or get you fired from work. Ultimately stating, you'll have some of the best times you'll never remember with me, alcohol. This week, alcohol is live from the infield.
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15: Cloudy skies expected tonight with a chance of rain showers. Lows dip down to about 56. Winds out of the east around 5 miles per hour. Cloudy skies expected again tomorrow. Chance for storms. Daytime highs approaching 80. Storms likely tomorrow night. Lows level off around 64. Partly cloudy. I'm meteorologist Kara Foster on Bluff Country 103.5 KNEI. Right now, 80.
6: 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We're back underway on Kyle Petty's Back Then Again Country Countdown.
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0: Blake Shelton with a different Gwen. This is Gwen Sebastian, up to from 19 to 17 this week in 2014 with My Eyes on Kyle Petty's Back Then Again Country Countdown with Charlie and Debbie.
1: Then there's that line, "My eyes are the only thing I don't want to take off of you." That line, that line sounds like one of the worst pickup lines any guy could ever use. Now, your time in and around NASCAR spans generations, really. In all that time, what driver had, shall we say, the most game when it comes to the ladies, or who thought they did, but not so much?
2: So here's the thing. Okay, so this is hands down one guy, Tim Richmond. Tim Richmond had the most game. End of conversation. Everybody else was playing JV ball. And everybody that was playing JV ball thought they had the most game. So let me just go ahead and say, I can't even begin to tell you how many drivers, how many people that I know, they were single. I'm going to clarify that.
1: They were single.
2: All single. Richmond was single. All single. Really thought just because they put on a uniform and carried a helmet, they were a ladies' man. I'm going to tell you, doesn't work that way.
0: Blissfully unaware that that was not tracking. Co-written by, among others, Sam Hunt. Our number 16 song this week in 2014 would become Billy Currington's 8th number one. This is We Are Tonight on Kyle Petty's Back Then Again Country Countdown.

0: doing 17 to 15. That's Chris Young and Who I Am With You. Number 15 this week in 2014 on Kyle Petty's Back Then Again Country Countdown.
1: The saying goes, hell hath no fury like a woman scorned.
0: Amen.
1: Now, I cannot confirm nor deny that a boy once made me so angry I destroyed everything he had ever given me with a hammer on my parents' driveway.
2: Wow.
0: She can't confirm or deny that.
2: Wow.
0: Yeah.
2: When did you find that out?
0: After I was married.
1: Too late.
2: So sorry.
1: Yeah. So what is the, shall we say, peak of anger that you've caused to erupt from Morgan?
2: So Morgan is really laid back. So it takes a lot to anger her. And this is over something so small, but erupted into Vesuvius. I mean, it was just a volcano. It just went everywhere. So, and I know it had built over a period of time. We have a pantry that's not very big. Maybe it's a 5x5, you know, and two walls are shelves and the way it sets like that. And I will go in when I'm hungry. I will just go in and open a bag of, there's a bag, we keep granola in there for the kids and for me and all this, and grab a handful and eat it. Well, I'm not the neatest eater. And eventually some gets on the floor, you know, because it falls to your hand, granola, right. It trickles to. So one night, and this was terrible because it had built up, because she's always saying, eat over the sink, eat over the sink, eat over the sink. I mean, that's the deal. So one night I was sitting at the kitchen table, and when she opened the door to go get something out, I heard her walking on the floor. It sounded like a gravel driveway. She came out, and I don't believe I have ever seen that level of frustration, anger, everything all build up. And it was all over just multiple handfuls of granola on the floor. That was it.
1: Well, what cracks me up is you have three little boys, but it's you who did that.
2: Yeah, I know it's me. And she knows it's me. That's because the granola's on a high enough shelf, they can't get it. So she knows it's me. It's a trap. It's a pantry trap.
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0: Back to our countdown of the biggest country songs from this week in 2014 with a tune about a woman who, when jilted by her lover, destroys a tree into which the two carved their initials. This is the band Perry and Chainsaw. Number 14 on Kyle Petty's Back Then Again Country Countdown with Charlie and Debbie.

0: songwriter Matthew Ramsey originally recorded that song with his band Old Dominion. This week in 2014, the band Perry holds steady at 14 with Chainsaw.
1: We're heading into turn two this week, and up next, a song Craig Morgan said, I can't believe that this will be the song of my career because it's a turning point. As Kyle Petty's Backed In Again Country Countdown races on.
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4: Number 13.

0: Morgan said of that song. I really believe that this will be the song of my career because it's a turning point. At its peak this week in 2014, that's Wake Up Lovin' You, number 13 on Kyle Petty's Back Then Again Country Countdown with Charlie and Debbie.
1: What was the biggest turning point in your career? Either in terms of a moment where you said, yeah, I do belong out here, I can do this, or a moment where you said, you know what? I might want to start thinking about chapter two in this thing called life.
2: So I was very fortunate, and everybody knows the story that my dad took me to Daytona. I ran my first race.

0: and I won. Then I got in the car for my second race, and as soon as it was over with, I thought I might want to start thinking about chapter two. two races into my career. So if you really look at me, and as much as we've talked here, you guys will realize that the chapters of my life are longer than War and Peace. I've moved on from chapter two right. to chapter three. Right. I have reinvented and redone. So there were a lot of times in my race career when you'd get so frustrated. It's like, am I doing the right thing? Should I even be here? And it was tough, man. I mean, it's tough. You just keep digging, and eventually that ride's over with and you got to go do something else. So I went and did TV for a while. And now look at this. Chapter 14 is the Charlie is hanging out with Charlie and Debbie. This is great.
1: Well, at least we're not chapter 13, the unlucky one.
2: So let's just review here. Chapter one, went to Daytona, won my first race.
0: Yes.
2: Chapter whatever he's on now, he's stuck in a closet with you and me.
1: Yeah, this is really downhill.
0: There's no granola in here, though. So we're okay.
1: We're all good. In April, this became Craig Campbell's highest charting single, making it to number 8. This week in 2014, Keep Them Kisses Coming falls 1 from 11 to 12 on Kyle Petty's Back Then Again Country Countdown with Charlie and Debbie. You-

0: on its way to the top three. This week in 2014, Tyler Farr is up to 13 to 11.
1: And just like that, we've narrowed the field to 10 songs with a shot at taking country music's checkered flag this week. Still ahead, we'll hear from Eric Church, Keith Urban, and Miranda Lambert. Plus, what's the ideal fast food plate for our NASCAR legend? Courtesy of the Ask Kyle Anything mailbag, as Kyle Petty's Back Then Again Country Countdown continues the race for number one in 10 seconds.
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4: I'm Jane Fergus. An Iraqi man, Mohammed al-Saadi, charged with coordinating nearly 20 terror attacks in Europe, U.S., and Canada, has been brought to New York.
5: These are some of the cases. Planting bombs at the Israeli embassy in London, a Bank of America building in Paris, and a synagogue target in New York City, Los Angeles, and Scottsdale.
4: That's Fox's Alexis McAdams. In today's Louisiana primary, any votes for U.S. House candidates, even though their names are on the ballot, will not be counted.
6: That's because lawmakers are in the process of redrawing district boundaries for those congressional districts after a Supreme Court decision struck down racial gerrymandering.
4: Fox's Jonathan Seri. 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
12: Cloudy skies expected tonight with a chance of rain showers. Lows dip down to about 56. Winds out of the east around 5 miles per hour. Cloudy skies expected again tomorrow. Chance for storms. Daytime highs approaching 80. Storms likely tomorrow night, lows level off around 64, partly cloudy. I'm meteorologist Kara Foster on Bluff Country 103.5 KNEI. Right now, it's 79 degrees.

0: It's 2014. Kim Kardashian and Kanye West had the most talked about wedding of the year.
1: Kim was very emotional when she walked down the aisle, and it was actually because Andrea Bocelli sang.
0: Celebrities, athletes, and we common folk all came together to fight ALS with the Ice Bucket Challenge.
2: Nancy O'Dell, Garth Brooks, it's an honor to accept your ALS Ice Bucket Challenge. 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
5: Buckled in tight with the NASCAR legend, we're Charlie and Debbie, kicking off our top 10 with a song that would turn out to be Jake Owens' third career number one. This week in 2014, Beachin' is up 2 from 12 to 10 on Kyle Petty's Back Then Again Country Countdown with Charlie and Debbie.

Caps rolling over, laid back in a thrift store beach chair, dropping limes in a Corona. But she looks back, yeah, she throws me a kiss like, honey, I sure want you. And it's 103 between her and me, and only 92 in Daytona. And

0: As much grief as we give this guy for hating everything, we must give Kevin John Coyne of Country Universe his moment in the sun when he does like something. He gave this song an A-minus grade, comparing its production to U2's With or Without You, and describing it as well-written and nuanced as Eric Church laments the memories of a small town that have been tainted by the absence of a loved one. After reaching the top of the chart, this week in 2014, Give Me Back My Hometown continues its slide back down, falling from 5 to 9.
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3: You can always reach out to the Ask Kyle Anything mailbag at backthenagain@goprn.com. This week, Alex in Chattanooga, Tennessee writes, Kyle, I came across a story online last weekend that described, and I'm quoting now, America's ideal fast food plate. It is a Burger King burger or Chick-fil-A sandwich paired with McDonald's fries and nuggets and washed down with a soda or a Dairy Queen milkshake.
4: Wow.
3: Obviously, no one not making a TikTok would drive through all these places to create such a meal. But if you could make your fantasy, your ideal fast food meal, what would it be?
4: Well, that meal right there would be welcome to the 21,000 calorie happy meal of the day right there.
0: You That's know a what big mean? One.
4: Okay, so here's my fast food meal is it's always going to be pizza.
0: Mm-hmm.
4: And I don't know why there's not a fast food pizza place.
0: Exactly.
4: I have thought about this. I have spent hours on a motorcycle thinking about pizza. Do you know how you take a slice of pizza, a pie, a slice of the pie, and a lot of people, especially up north, they'll fold it.
3: Uh-huh. Right.
4: You fold it and eat it that way. So why not have little, like, 4 or 5 inch personal pan pizzas that you just fold like a taco and eat them in a drive-thru? Why don't we have that? Why doesn't somebody have drive-thru pizza joints where you just drive-thru, you get a piece of pie, and your own? Because pizza would be my, with a Coca-Cola, of course, but that's my drive-thru.
0: That might be your next chapter. You can
4: invent
0: that.
4: That may be chapter 15. Welcome to Pie in the Sky with Kyle.
0: I like it. Well, thanks for the question, Alex. Again, reach out anytime to Ask Kyle. That email address, backthenagain@goprn.com, or DM us on Instagram at KP Country Countdown.
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3: Up from 10 this week in 2014, it's a song about two young lovers who are arrested when trespassing together, and they find love while secured at the back of a police cruiser. Here's Keith Urban and Cop Car, number 8 on Kyle Petty's Back Then Again Country Countdown.

0: Boy meets girl. Boy gets arrested with girl. Boy falls in love with girl while incarcerated. It's a classic American love story, really. Keith Urban and Cop Car, number 8 this week in 2014.
1: One more musical lap in the books, one more closer to number 1 this week. And when we return, a song from Justin Moore destined to be his 4th career number 1 as Kyle Petty's Backed In Again Country Countdown with Charlie and Debbie rolls on.
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17: Cloudy skies expected tonight with a chance of rain showers. Lows dip down to about 56. Winds out of the east, around 5 miles per hour. Cloudy skies expected again tomorrow, chance for storms. Daytime highs approaching 80. Storms likely tomorrow night. Lows level off around 64.
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0: on its way to number one. 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
1: Our next song makes reference to pocket watches, payphones, radios, and sending letters in the mail as examples of everyday things that have since been phased out by newer technology. Now, if memory serves, your dad is a collector of pocket watches. What's the oldest or coolest one that he has?
2: So I do not know what the oldest is. I really don't, because they go way, way back. Yeah. And the one that I think is the coolest is gotta be like early, way back before when they had sundials you wore on your watch, on your wrist. Or so, because this is it. It is about as big around as a tennis ball, circumference wise. Right. You know what I mean? Yeah. And it's about as thick as, like, it's probably about an inch thick.
0: It's really thick. It's really like a hockey puck.
2: Yeah, it really is. It's like, it's almost like, and it traces the stages of the moon, the phases of the moon. So they come across it. There's a piece behind the face that rotates, so you know when it's a quarter moon and all this stuff. But here's the kicker: you wind it with a key.
1: Oh,
2: it has a key wind. You have to open the front like you would a grandfather clock, and you wind it with a key, and you wind the chain, and then it runs. And it is the coolest thing. And I always looked at that watch from when I was a little boy, and the first thing I would always think of was, I would have lost the watch. How do I keep up with the key? Do you know what I mean?
1: No chance.
2: How do you keep up with the key?
1: No chance.
2: You know what I mean? Because, I mean, it is such a fascinating piece of engineering and equipment. It's the coolest watch he has.
0: Yeah, it really is cool. Nominated for 2 Grammy Awards for Best Country Solo Performance and Best Country Song, Miranda Lambert holds steady at number 6 this week in 2014 with Automatic on Kyle Petty's Back Then Again Country Countdown with Charlie and Debbie.

0: In our ongoing quest to bring you critical reviews that didn't age well, Dan McIntosh of Rough Stock called the song dull and generic, writing that it's the sort of lyric that only seems to make sense in romantic comedy movies, but rarely rings true in life. It's a familiar, overused plot that just doesn't resonate as reality. Beat of the Music, of course, would reach the top of the chart, and Brett Eldridge would win the CMA Award for Best New Artist. This week in 2014, the song checks in at number 5 on Kyle Petty's Back Then Again Country Countdown with Charlie and Debbie.
1: Your son-in-law, Randy Montana, is a songwriter, as is his father, Billy. You're a third-generation race car driver. Outside of a race car, has there been a collaboration or project you've done with your dad that you both looked at each other and said, man, that was fun?
2: No. How about that? I don't think we've ever done anything outside of a race car. So, because the one thing that I remember doing with my dad that we had more fun doing, we did a commercial for ESPN. And when they were doing
0: the famous ESPN commercials?
2: No, we didn't do that kind.
0: Oh, okay.
2: In the building. We did it in the race car. And I am driving, we filmed it in a race car, and I'm driving the race car, and they show some race action, and I'm driving the thing, and all of a sudden, he pops up like he's in the back seat and starts telling me how to drive. It's called Backseat Driver.
1: Oh, that's great.
2: And we had so much fun because we really didn't have a script, and he would just rattle off stuff. Little did I know, he was really telling me how to drive. He wasn't just doing it for show. He was telling me what I was supposed to. But it was so much fun to do it. And it was a funny commercial at the time to have Richard Petty in the back seat of a race car, which has no back seat, but just laying back there telling me how to drive.
3: Number 4.
0: Back to business with our number 4 song this week in 2014. It's a collaboration between songwriting father, Red Akins, and singer son, Thomas Rhett. Falling from 1 to 4, this is Get

0: Here's an accolade you don't hear every day. That song was among those criticized in Maddie and Tay's Girl in a Country Song. Thomas Rhett and Get Me Some of That, number four this week in 2014.
1: The white flag is out and we're three wide heading into the final turn. Who will take that trip into country music's victory lane? The answer is next as Kyle Petty's Backed In Again Country Countdown with Charlie and Debbie races to the finish.
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5: Shane Van Gisbergen for the final time up here in turn number two. 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

0: Luke Bryan and Play It Again rises from 4 to 3 on Kyle Petty's Back Then Again Country Countdown with Charlie and Debbie.
1: In a life filled with moments of I'll try anything, when was the last time you did something for the first time and immediately said, God, I can't wait to do this again?
2: So a couple of years ago, and it's crazy, but a couple of years ago, we went to England. My dad and I and Morgan went. We went to England to the Goodwood Festival. It's the Goodwood Festival of Speed. And they have cars from all over the world and drivers from all over the world. But it was the first time that I ever got to drive my favorite car in the world, my dad's Superbird. And you do the festival, you run it up the driveway, you run it up the racetrack to the top of the hill. And I'll never forget the first time I sat in that car and cranked it and got to drive it at speed from the bottom of the hill to the top of the hill. I'm like, I would do this every day. If I own this car, I would drive this car every day. And that's one thing I can't wait for the opportunity to go back. Hopefully they'll invite us back someday, but I can't wait to do that again.
0: Speaking of doing it again, we're not done with Luke Bryan this week in 2014. Here he is teaming up with Florida Georgia Line for the group's This Is How We Roll. It's number 2 on Kyle Petty's Back Then Again Country Countdown with Charlie and Debbie.

Nothing I love more than a music video grounded in reality. In this one, a biker named Kenny loses a bet and has to jump a tree. He fails, resulting in his dirt bike being stuck in the tree. When he and other men are found stranded by Florida Georgia Line and Luke Bryan as a result of the aforementioned failed dirt bike trick, they're invited to join in a party in the back of

0: their semi-truck, which is revealed throughout the video to consist of dancing women and beer. It's the kind of thing that happens all the time, really. This week in 2014, This Is How We Roll holds steady at number two for FGL and Luke Bryan on Kyle Petty's Back Then Again Country Countdown with Charlie and Debbie.
1: I came across a Twitter post that asked if people would hold the door open regardless of age, sex, color, bank balance, or religion. And the post quickly gathered over 2,800 likes and 86,000 views. Wow. In just a few hours. Most of the replies affirmed yes, citing lessons from parents like, "That's how my father raised me," or calling it common courtesy. Nothing makes me smile more than when we see our son holding the door or just being polite and courteous for perfect strangers. The three of us are old school in that respect. So when was the last time you smiled at your boys displaying the behavior that you've modeled for them?
2: I will say that Overton is really, really polite with holding doors and doing stuff like that. I am blown away by a seven-year-old that will wait and see somebody coming 15 feet away, not just blast through the door. So he's pretty good about that. They are all really good at saying yes, sir, no, sir, yes, ma'am, no, ma'am. I you don't know how much I appreciate that. But I smile bigger watching them display their love of motorcycles when we're out in the front yard and they're racing and they're running at each other. That's when I smile the biggest, because I'm like, that's my boys right there. Get her done.
0: Rising from three this week is the 33rd single of Rascal Flatts' career, taking the top spot on our countdown this week in 2014. This is Rewind, number one on Kyle Petty's Back Then Again Country Countdown with Charlie and Debbie.
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